Got the whole street, but I only hang in my house. Got the whole hood, but I only hang on my block. Got the whole closet, but I only wear one top.

calls on a weekday. 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Cause all you'll do is simp and it got me slipping. Chill out your teammates, cause they made a war in my DM.

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0: Paisible? À la fraîche? Décontracté du gland?
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4: Hey, hey, Cyril speaking. Jeg håper du har det bra for this new show, which is the 202. Wow. Yeah, on Radio Nova. I think we started almost 8-10 years ago. But tonight, special one for two reasons. First, the first part have been recorded this summer in Kragerø, precisely in Aslum Schillenhavn. If you know the place, this amazing and quiet and peaceful place, then you will understand why we have done this kind of first part. Very smooth and beautiful. To go to the second part, which has been recording last week at the radio with all the crew of Shapes Festival. So it would be a quite messy one, noisy one, because we were all in the studio with Frankie Frank, special guest like Mika, the chance to have Born Dirty, you know, and Nissim, Rose Riot in the studio all together. And yeah, it was just amazing. I spent the night at Skogum. It was great. And I hope you will enjoy the second part. It's more improvisation. And a special, special mode, special word to one of our best friend, and for sure the first fan of this radio show, Eva Gratulerer Medagan.

It's like butter, baby. 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It's like butter, baby. 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It's like butter. 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

They are the one that started 5 Sound Clash, 4 Sound Clash. All right. It was a diva club per se. Just

This is Corsica Forever on Mamma Mia. And Solveig is in the place. So just to let you know, tonight we have maybe 8 people in the studio. A bit messy.

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theater full of sadness for a long forgotten show. Seems so easy just to let it go on by till you stop.